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Bano Musa, I want Kana, I want Kana, and you Kana, and you Kana, and you Kana, and you Kana, and you Kana, and you Kana, and you Kana, and you Kana, and you Kana, and you Kana, and you Kana, and you 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Kana, and you Kana, and you Kana, and you Kana, and you Kana, and you Kana, and you Kana, and you Kana, and you Kana, and you Kana, and you Kana, and you Kana, and you Kana, and you Kana, and you Kana, and you Kana, and you Kana, and you Kana, and you Kana, and you Kana, and you Kana, and you Kana, and you Kana, and you Kana, and you Kana, and you Kana, and you Kana, and you Kana, and you Kana, and you Kana, and you Kana, and you Kana, and you Kana, and you Kana, and you Kana, and you Kana, and you Kana, and you Kana, and you Kana, and you Kana, and you Kana,

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0: Anas Habib en alle mensen die meegenomen heeft. 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
1: There is Latif Al-Ubaidi, percussionist. Jamil Al-Asadi, qanun player. Wasim Al-Masri from Syria, violin player, and Latif and Jamil are Iraqi. Göksel Yılmaz from Turkey. Sandor Kem from Hungary, and Kemal Horst from Morocco.
0: Ah, very welcome. Nice that you came all the way to the Pieternel in the Peters Church in Utrecht. Nice to have you here. Göksel is een oude bekende natuurlijk, hè. 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En zo speelt iedereen samen. Everybody's playing together. I have the feeling that you all you musicians know each other and invite each other to play together. Is that how it works?
1: Yeah, sometimes. Actually, we meet sometimes just during concerts and then... We just find it nice to sometimes just to propose to meet and then see how the sound is and if there are possibilities for working together. And yeah, that's how it works, I think.
0: So you asked all these people to play with you?
1: Yes.
0: Okay. Where did you meet them?
1: Göksel, I met him in Amersfoort in a concert there. And I liked the concert very much. And Hassan Amouri, the one who organized it, asked me to sing also with them that day. And it was just like that. I arrived there. We talked a little bit before the concert. We didn't even rehearse. And then we decided on which song I will be singing. And that went well. Afterwards, we made appointments to meet and talk. And then we have more projects together.
0: Okay, so it's also very spontaneously.
1: Yes, exactly. With Latif and Jamil, I met first their mother in a festival in Fez in Morocco, and through her and her husband, I knew also Latif and Jamil, and I liked very much also their music and how professional they are, how nice the Arabic sound of Iraq and the Iraqi maqam, how nice it is. And I was like, I just hope I can go to the Netherlands and ask them to play with me sometimes in concerts. And that happened after many years later.
0: So you're not all living in the Netherlands?
1: Now I do.
0: Now yes. You do, but also...
1: Yeah, they do.
0: Also. Okay.
1: Yeah, at that time I was living in Morocco, and I they came from the Netherlands to have a concert there.
0: Because you were born in Morocco, eh?
1: Yes.
0: And this is a multicultural... a band, in fact, Iraqi,
1: yes.
0: Syrian, you said,
1: yes.
0: Moroccan, Hungarian,
1: yeah.
0: Turkish, and
1: yeah.
0: Kamal also Moroccan.
1: Yes, and with Wasim, he contacted me through Facebook. He just found me. He was looking for Arabic musicians and singers in the Netherlands since he arrived here, and he sent me a message. He said, "Would you like to meet? I play violin, etc." And I went to his place. It was very nice. I liked it, and I said, "Would you like to
0: play with me?"
1: Okay, in a project?
0: part of the project.
1: And
0: okay,
1: with Kamal. I don't remember, actually. Can you remind me?
0: You found him somewhere.
1: Yeah, I think that I was also looking for musicians here in the Netherlands, and I found Kamal. Or I think Tony of Water told me about him. Yeah,
0: okay.
1: Another musician.
0: And so you played the first three songs with Kamal,
1: yes.
0: And also with
1: Latif.
0: What were the songs about? Kamal, waar gingen die liederen over?
2: Mag ik iets even vertellen over het project?
0: Ja, dat mag zeker.
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3: Ja, dat, dat zou misschien wel een goed idee zijn. Moeten we straks even over doorpraten.
2: Ja.
3: En also, how do you select the songs you sing? Because Kamal told it, songs about love, about other themes. Eh? Mm-hmm. How do you select those songs? Do you do it together or...
1: Actually, for these three that I did now with Kamal, I didn't choose. Kamal proposed them, and I read the text. I liked it before hearing the melody, and then when I heard the melody on it, I felt that it's good for my voice, and it's it looks a bit like me and what I want to do, because my also project since many years was about love and about tolerance, and I worked a lot on music of three cultures, the Sephardic Jewish music,
3: mm-hmm.
1: and early Christian music from the Middle East in Aramaic, Old Greek and Arabic, the Byzantine and Maronites, and Sufi music with of course the classical repertory and the traditional repertory of the Arabic world.
3: So you chose songs from all that repertoire to sing in the project and to play.
1: Yes.
3: Because you also learned that in your when you went to your studies, because you were born in Fez, in Morocco.
1: Yeah, in Morocco.
3: And then you studied.
1: In Fez, I studied solfège and piano and some Andalusian singing from Morocco. And then I decided to go to Syria to learn the tarab, that's a term they use for the old classical repertoire, and there I met with very nice singers and teachers. I learned with them, and I went also to the village of Ma'loula, where they speak still Aramaic. And I asked the priest there to teach me their music, their songs, and they were happy to do that. And afterwards, I just fell in love with that repertoire, and I wanted to continue with it. So I went also to Lebanon to study with the Ghadash Beir, and also to the village of Ma'loula, where they speak still Aramaic.
3: Mm-hmm.
1: And I asked the priest there to teach me their music, their songs, and they were happy to do that. And afterwards, I just fell in love with that repertoire, and I wanted to continue with it. So I went also to Lebanon to study with Radash Beir, and afterwards in Paris with Sister

0: Downtown from your newest CD. And in an article, it said Downtown starts with a typical Bagili sound. How would you describe that sound?
1: Oh, this is a good question. let me think. Well, maybe every person has his personality and his mm-hmm. influences. And it seems that I'm always loving composing with that kind of sounds and chords and harmony. So maybe that's what that means.
0: Mm-hmm. With the Andalusian sound and with the Arabic sound, you mix it?
1: Mm-hmm. Well, sure. It's not only Arabic and flamenco things. It's everything. It could be classical music. It could be music from movies. And every music that is beautiful to my ears is influencing me. Mm-hmm.
0: And how do you compose? You're going to sit and think and then write something, or is it more fluent?
1: It's more, I'm more acting with my guitar than sitting with a pen, because actually I can't write music with a pen. I never studied theory, so. But every song or pieces I've composed were born differently, actually. And for example, a guitar piece with the technique and all that stuff will take much more days than maybe only a theme playing mm-hmm. on the oud. So it's always another philosophy. But I'm sitting, but with my instrument, and I'm wandering, and I'm...
0: You're always busy with it.
1: Yes.
0: And what's the idea behind Kali City? Where did you get the idea for this CD?
1: Well, on my last albums before Kali City, I always play more the guitar than the oud. And when I wanted to make a new album, I said to myself, what should I do? What should I do to make something new for me, something that makes me want to compose? And it was automatically came in my mind that I should and I had to compose for the oud and for all the souvenirs I have. So the idea is that I had a lot of potential of composing with that kind of music, so I just jumped in it and I started composing.
0: And where do you hear this music, which inspires you? Do you travel a lot, or you just listen to music in that room where you're playing with your guitar all the time?
1: Well, we're lucky to live in a world where we could listen and discover everything.
0: You don't have to travel.
1: Even if we don't travel, you're right. So it's not that I don't like traveling, it's that I meet people and they make me listen to some music and I say, wow, this is great, this is amazing. And it makes something inside of my brain, I don't know, and I start composing, maybe influenced by that kind of things.
0: And Le Trio Joubran, where did you meet them?
1: Actually, I met them. We were on tour together 4 years ago, 5 years ago, I don't remember. And that's how we've met, actually. And we played 10 or maybe 5 or 10 days together, not together on stage, but the same night we were sharing the same stage. And we were traveling together, and that's how we met. And after that tour, we just said to each other that someday we should do something. And I called them then.
0: And that day came, and we can hear that on Kali City.
1: Exactly.
0: But now you're going to play something from the CD Douar, the title song Douar.
1: Yes.
0: So I invite you to go back to the chair over there.
1: All right.
0: And to take a guitar again, huh? No oud?
1: Yes, it's got to be the guitar.
0: Okay.

0: Thank you very much, Karim Baghili. Ik kan vertellen dat wie hem live wil zien en horen op vrijdag 25 april naar Brussel kan gaan. Daar speelt hij op het Internationaal Gitaarfestival. You're playing on the Brussels International Guitar Festival on the 25th of April, huh?
1: Yes,
0: exactly. But it says the Karim Baghili Sextet.
1: Yes.
0: You play
1: actually,
0: with the
1: musician that played on my on Lea and Cash, which is not the last CD, but the CD before.
0: Aha.
1: So we still play together.
0: You still play together?
1: Yes, sure. Ah.
0: And the day after that, Saturday 26th.
1: Big day.
0: You play with Le Trio Joubran in Huy.
1: Yes, it's not far from Luik in Belgium.
0: So we don't have to go as far as Brussels, but we can also see you in Huy. And there you play with Le Trio Joubran, like on Cali City.
1: Mm-hmm, exactly.
0: It was very nice to have you here.
1: Thank you.
0: You're going to play one more song, Le Manoir. Mm-hmm. What's it about?
1: Le Manoir, it's a very big house where maybe you can find some ghosts or, you know, something like that.
0: Spooky.
1: Yeah.
0: What's the idea behind that?
1: Well, I don't know. It's just that when I composed it, I saw that strange house with no light inside.
0: And ghosts.
1: Maybe, I don't know.
0: And where is that house?
1: I don't want to know.
0: Okay, then we don't want to know. Thank you so much, Karim Baghili.
1: Thanks a lot to you.
0: Dit was bijna Acoustic Roots. U heeft er nog eentje te goed, Le Manoir. 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Dat weet hij niet. Dat wil hij niet weten en dat willen wij ook niet. Over 2 weken is Acoustic Roots er weer.

I run some kuti. This is one time I would like to say a few things. Men are born, kings are made, treaties are signed, wars are fought. Every country has its own problems. So has Nigeria, so has Africa. Let us bind our wounds and live together in peace. Nigeria, one nation indivisible. Long live Nigeria, viva Africa. The history of mankind is full of obvious turning points and significant events. Though tongue and tribe may differ, we are all Nigerians. We are all Africans. War is not the answer. It has never been the answer. And it will never be the answer, fight amongst each other. Let's live together in peace. Nigeria, one nation, indivisible. Long live Nigeria. Viva Africa. Let's eat together like we used to eat. Let's plan together like we used to plan. Sing together like we used to sing. Dance together like we used to dance. United we stand, divided we fall. You know what I mean. I hope you did, my friend. Let us bind our wounds and live together in peace. Nigeria, one nation, indivisible. Long live Nigeria.

0: nations in Africa. Never should we learn to wage war against each other. Let Nigeria be a lesson to all. We have more to learn towards building than destroying. Our people can't afford any more suffering. Let's join hands, Africa. We have nothing to lose, but a lot to gain. War is not the answer. War has never been the answer, and it will never be the answer. Fighting amongst each other, one nation indivisible. Long live Nigeria. Viva Africa.
1: En mooier konden de woorden niet zijn op het eind van dit programma over Fela Kuti, de controversiële Afrobeatman. Hij overleed aan AIDS in 1997. Wilt u meer weten over de muziek die wij uitzonden in dit programma Mariama? Dan kunt u die vinden op www.concertzender.nl.